0: wait with day next day. Up in town, I win no rush to prove. But now, I only move to move.
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Everybody knows somebody from Idaho. As a kid.

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Also ran. Summing up the people. Checking out the race. Doing what I'm doing. Feeling out of place. Walking, walking in the rain. Feeling like a woman. Looking like a man. Sounding like a no-no.

0: Too many guys think I'm a concept, or I complete them, or I'm gonna make them alive. But I'm just a fucked up girl who's looking for my own peace of mind. Don't assign me yours.
1: Ashley Frank Hipponi. Ashley.
2: Facebook. Uniradio Uilar.

0: kisses on collarbones,
1: searching for
0: notes and
1: more love, more
0: love, understanding, demanding,
1: a flooding
0: so it sweet was when you
1: a rush of me,
0: it feelings so coming on over me, and it was
1: suffer free.
0: Open your arms,
1: and it was
0: heart
1: certain,
0: and come
1: towards the strong,
0: and lay
1: your praise
0: down,
1: tone,
0: let your
1: grace
0: shine,
1: the way it
0: held
1: the melody,
0: the way it
1: sung
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1: it was
0: true
1: beauty,
0: and I
1: wanted
0: to dance,
1: and

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You don't understand my city. Radio. You just want to drive through it. 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

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I've got an awful lot to live for.

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The earth squeals and shudders to a halt. A diamond crucifix in his ear is used to help ward off the fear that he has left his soul in someone's rented car. Inside his pants he hides a mop to clean the mess that he has dropped into the life of lithesome Juliet Bell. And Romeo wanted Juliet, and Juliet wanted Romeo, and Romeo wanted Juliet, and Juliet wanted Romeo. Romeo Rodriguez squares his shoulders and curses Jesus, runs a comb through his black ponytail. He's thinking of his lonely room, the sink that by his bed gives off a stink, then smells her perfume in his eyes, and her voice was like a bell.

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I bet you I can hit that light with my one good arm behind my back, says little Joey Diaz. Brother, give me another tote. Those downtown hoods are no damn good. Those Italians need a lesson to be taught. This cop who died in Harlem, you think they get the warning? I was dancing when I saw his brains run out on the street. And Romeo had Juliet, and Juliet had her Romeo. And Romeo had a Juliet, and Juliet had a Romeo. I'll take Manhattan in a garbage bag with Latin written on it that says it's hard to give a shit these days. Manhattan sinking like a rock until the filthy Hudson, what a shock. They wrote a book about it, they said it was like ancient Rome. The perfume burned his eyes, holding tightly to her thighs. And something flickered for a minute, and then it vanished and was gone.

0: Yo, kid, we gotta get our family together, man. You know, we gotta get organized. We just can't be out here, you know, high and smoked up and whatever. We gotta get our stuff organized. Whatever we gonna do, we gotta do it right, you know. We need Catholics.
1: 107.7 La radio de la Unión.